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While we were apart, I was human too.

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These are the girls I love the most. I mean the ones, I mean like she's the one. 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
2: 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And have some fun.

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1: 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You know you drive me up a wall, the way you make good for all the nasty tricks you pull. 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
1: Yeah, you do too. But I just wanted to know, do you know somebody named?
2: You know his name.
1: Oh, yeah.

but when his drinking, lusting, and his hunger for power became known to more and more people, the demands to do something about this outrageous man began.